0: Rock it out, y'all. 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
1: Peace.
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3: That's what I'm talking about.
2: Yeah. I think they're feeling it,
3: man. Freshwater comes out at night.
2: You're fucking hitting it, man.
3: They stay all up until the early light.
2: Freshwater stay.
3: All right, we got some more. We just gonna just boom, boom, boom. You guys okay with that?
2: Hit us
3: boom,
2: with
3: boom,
2: some,
3: boom, boom, boom, boom, boom, boom, boom. You know what I mean? Like a machine gun. Pop, pop, pop, pop, pop, pop. All right. This one we call Step Ahead. Is it Step Ahead? Are we doing the same rhythm or? All right, y'all. If you've been saving that tight pinhead joint, that last herb that you had, you rolled before you came here, now's the time to blaze it up. Blaze that pinhead up.

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0: Yo, yo, the shit goes down. Stay a step ahead, yo.
1: That's sick right there.
0: The shit like that goes rhythm? Down.
1: Y'all like that rhythm? Everybody grind it out. Grind it out. Grind it out. Grind it out. Stay a step ahead, yo. Grind it out. Grind it out.
0: Grind it out. Stay a step ahead.

0: You know the shit goes down.
1: Goes down.
2: Stay a step ahead till the shit goes down. You know what I mean?
1: The shit goes down.
2: Yeah. Thanks, y'all. What are we looking at? Where are we looking at?
1: Ha! You know, maybe night.
2: All right. We got two more.
1: But it's still hot.
2: Two more.
1: It's still hot.
2: Two more. Because it's about to get crazy. It's about to get crazy out here. Okay, yeah, just call out a number. 100 more. I don't mind. Did you guys hear what I said about the whole drummer arrest thing? You guys think I'm playing? I'm telling you, it's about to get crazy. All right. Rebel life. Rebel life.
1: What do you think? Because
2: it's a rebel life
1: for?
2: When you're living in strife. It don't matter if you're wrong or right.

0: a rebel when you're living in strife. It don't matter if it's wrong or right. It's a rebel life. Keep your family tight. Every day and every night.
1: Yeah.
0: Hit it and quit it. Hit it and quit it.
2: So much longer.
0: Yes. It's a rebel life. Y'all like that? Y'all like that?
1: That's what I'm talking about. Play a bunch more is what we've just been instructed to do.
0: Play a bunch more.
1: That's what I heard.
0: I heard it, but
1: not a little bit, not a medium amount, a bunch more.
0: Jump in the ride and we mash the gas. System pumped

0: don't think so. Do you have to have a blunt or a Zag?
1: I don't think so.
0: A blunt or a Zag? Do you have to have?
1: I don't think so.
0: A blunt or a Zag?
1: I don't think so.
0: Every time when we come to fresh water, we make it hot. That's what we do. 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

0: 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From San Diego back up to the city. Keep it coming. Oaktown to Berkeley a little bit more. Then you hit the county, Humboldt.
1: Come on, come on, come on, come on.

0: First one to party. God damn, Mo Chill. Juice Crew. That was almost too much for me.
1: Give it up for Mo Better on the guitar right there. Mo Better on the guitar. Give him some love. This is K-Star on the keys. K-Star on the keys. Gangster Star right there. Here we got, J-Bird on the drums right here. J-Bird, give it up. He'll cut ya. He'll cut ya. We got C-Note on the guitar, the bass guitar. C-Note and the Hizzle. We got Scotty Irie back there. Scotty Irie back there. Yes, I. King Froggy on the back of vocals on the tip.
0: And we've got Mo Chill on the mic.
1: Hey, oh.
0: Mo Chill.
1: All right. I'm sure
0: we are the Juice.
1: Have we played all our songs yet?
2: No.
0: Have we played them all?
2: No. Are we spent?
1: I swear to God, we'd be here till next Thursday if we played all our songs.
2: Mo Chill.
1: Next Thursday, huh?
2: How many climaxes have we had? I mean,
1: man,
0: shit.
2: God damn.
1: I don't know. I can only speak for myself in that situation. But,
0: What do we got?
1: All right. We're going to try this again. This was called Red Light Rago. This is for all of y'all tonight. Freshwater party, another freshwater party.

0: See it? There it is.
1: Yes, nice
0: the
1: vibes.
0: Stars, clear skies.
1: Nice vibes.
0: Didn't rain on us. Very nice. Man, that's a beautiful sky.
1: This is our last track of the evening. I'm sorry. I'm sorry. Oh man.
0: Hey, we asked you if you could see the
1: sign.
0: That
1: makes me feel kind of weird when somebody uses my words against me like that.
0: No. We asked them if they could see the sign.
1: I can't see the sign.
0: But did they see the sign?
1: They obviously see the sign, and he's asking me if I saw the sign.
0: True that.
1: No. All right.
0: It is right there.
1: Yes. Thanks for vibing with us tonight. 9999.
0: The vibes are good.
1: Vibes are nice.
2: Vibes are nice.
1: Vibes are nice.
0: Very warm.
1: We might be able to, you know.
0: It's hot.
1: This song we call Sunny Break Kids, because, yeah, maybe y'all can figure it out. I don't know why we do it, but.
0: That's what I'm talking about. Bring it to us. Yeah.

0: You're goddamn right.
1: You're goddamn right.
0: You're goddamn right.
1: Jump.
0: Yeah.

0: everybody right here. You're goddamn right.
1: What? What?
0: Right here.
1: What?
2: You're goddamn right.
1: You're goddamn right.
2: You're goddamn
0: right. Right here, right here, yo.
2: You're goddamn right.
0: They can rock a party. They can rock a party. They can rock.

0: How you guys feeling? You got no more juice? Yeah?
1: All right. Yeah, let's do it. Move it out.
0: You know what we say in Hawaii? We say hana ho. That means one more song. So when I say hana, you say ho. Hana. Hana. Hana. Juice, I think you need to want it back.
2: You're goddamn right. I want everybody to say that. You're goddamn right. You're goddamn right. Do we have one more for y'all? Hold on. Oh, come on. Stay with me. Do we have one more for y'all? You're goddamn right.
3: Goddamn right.
2: Goddamn right.
3: Goddamn right.
2: Goddamn right.
3: Goddamn right.
2: All right, we got one more for y'all. We gonna smooth it out. Smooth it out. Big up smooth. Robin. Having us over here.
4: So smooth, just so damn smooth.
2: Yes, I. One more for the people.

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We gonna get the party started. Thanks for coming out.

0: Yeah.
1: That's it.
0: Coming out with us tonight. All I wanna do is just party with my people. Uh.

0: That was nice. All of a sudden, I can hear myself. What happened there? Turned it on? You turned it on? All right. Thanks, y'all. Yeah. Yeah. Wicked sound. That's right. That's right. Yeah. Yeah. Hey. Rest in peace, Nate Dogg. Act like you know. Long Beach's finest. Long Beach's finest. Let's go. Chronic, chronic, chronic. Blow it in the air. Blow it in the air.
1: It's the bass. The bass is fixing himself.
0: Really?
2: Fix yourself, bass.
0: You're not pulling a pop lock. I can beatbox. You want me to beatbox? I'm just kidding. I can't beatbox. You would not want me to beatbox. I'm just kidding. Hey. 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Turn up the bass higher.

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You guys don't mind if we just keep popping them off at you.

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This is it. This is one of our newest tracks right here. 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

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Thanks. We gonna keep the party going, just firing our bullets. Pow, pow, pow, pow, pow, pow. 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
0: Let's get technical.
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0: Well, let's keep it technical.
1: Technical.
0: We're gonna fix it though. 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
0: step on the scene, step on the scene, step on the scene, and you know what I mean. 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
0: 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The Juice Crew, we are. It's a living, breathing family. Yo. 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That's all I need, just blunts and beats. 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Yeah.

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Like, yes. I'll do it with you, okay? Here we go.

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Just us. 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Yes. I love y'all. Can you guys handle some more? Can you guys handle

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Yeah. 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

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Let me take a moment right now. So everybody knows about the tsunami and earthquake in Japan. So we're giving some of our proceeds for tonight to a family out there. Happens to be my family, believe it or not. And so, you know, if you want to donate something, they lost the whole house, and it's a sad situation. But, you know, life will go on, of course. It always does. Life survives. So if you want to donate a little something, go up to the front door, and they'll take care of you. Say a prayer for Japan, all right? All right. Can y'all handle some more? I don't know. You got these guys leaning up on the wall over here. That girl way back there in the back. All right. We're gonna see. All right. Okay. Act like you know our case.

You guys feeling that?

Yeah, I think you guys can handle it. Man, my... It keeps coming in and coming out. I think we're sucking too much power. Sucking too much juice. Yeah. Yeah, yeah, yeah, yeah, yeah, yeah,

Bang the cut, cause I say, what's up? Yeah. Arcada, you are live tonight. Make a round of applause for yourself tonight. Jambalaya, you got it. You got it. You got it. We got it. We got it. We got it. Let's share it. Boom. What do we got? What do we got? What do we got? Smack it down. Another one.

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Take it down, crew. Let me talk to the people. Let me talk to the people. Check it out. It's a meditation for me. 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

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Thanks for jamming with Juice tonight.

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It's hot up here. Yeah.

Yeah, yeah, we keep rocking the group. 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Yeah, yeah, huh, huh, huh. We keep rocking the group. 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

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Niceness, niceness. 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That's just kind of one to just make you kind of dance and grind up a little bit, you know. Go grab a dance partner, grab your girlfriend or your boyfriend or your party friend, whatever, and hit the flow. Hit the flow. 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Yeah! 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

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Hey, I want everybody to scream for Japan. 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

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It's funny because nice. 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

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Let me get K-Star. 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
1: 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You see, we need to treat each other better.

0: Om Shatta. We're checking this out. We're kind of getting it dialed in here. How y'all doing tonight? Friday night? What's up? Arcada. We're going to party tonight. Tomo representing tonight up in here, right? Yeah. Damn.
1: What are we doing now? Okay.
0: Yeah. Check it out. All right. The recorder started now. Let's do this.

0: Can he have, can we have more drums in the drum monitor, please? Thanks, everybody. Yeah. Less vocals, more drums in the monitor. The vocals hot. Yeah. Yeah, you know. Okay, it's hot, it's hot. Did every lady get some beads tonight? Every lady got their beads tonight? Yeah. I'm trying. Yo, yeah.
1: What are you asking?
0: You're not a lady. I'm not asking you. You see two? Oh my goodness. All right.
1: It's getting hot. Hot.
0: I'll put you in charge of that. They don't have to do what you did, though, just to give them to them. Let's do it. Hijacking. This is a takeover right now. Lock the doors.

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Say, give me some bass. Give me some bass. Give me some bass. Give me some bass. Give me some bass. Give me some fucking bass. This is a takeover. Run for cover. Takeover. Run for cover. This is a takeover. Run for cover, yo. Check it out. Listen.

That's right, everybody. Thanks, thanks. We gonna keep the party going. Is that okay? And we just fire them off. See? Oh, watch this.

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Yo. 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Bass and drum. Make some noise for my bass and my drum player. It's a 6-6 sound, 6-6 sound.

guys. All right, thanks, thanks for rocking with us tonight. We gonna keep it kinda, you know, underground for y'all. Y'all cool with that, right? Keep it a little underground for y'all.

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Yeah.

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Check it out. I want everybody to sing one thing. I'm going to say, we never give up the fight. And you're going to say, you never give up the fight. And I'm going to say, you never give up the fight. And you're going to say, I never give up the fight. Okay, you guys got that? You got that? I gave you guys a high one because I can't sing high. I can just sing low. Okay? All right, here it is. Check it out. Check it out. Check it out. We never give up the fight. Say we. I said we never give up the fight. I said we. I said we never give up the fight. I said we. I said we never give up the fight. I said we never give up the fight. Oh, I love y'all. I love y'all. Check it out.

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We got a studio in 6-9 over there in Sunny Break. 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Me and my crew just laid the beat down. 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Take a hit from my chaiwa. 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

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Yeah, yeah. 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

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Y'all know what the freak is? 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All right, you don't know what the freak is. It's like this, it's like this. You get a partner and you just gotta grind. You know, something like that. All right? 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

0: is Taboo Snaka. 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
1: I got you.
0: So the freak, I'm telling you, that's my favorite dance. It stood the test of time. Hey man, I'm sorry if you don't know what the freak is. Somebody want to demonstrate for the brother? I wasn't really hitting it right enough is what he was saying, and he's kind of confused. He wants somebody. You ready? It's kind of like, you know, it's hard to do it when like the lights are shining on you and all like that. You know? See? It's really easy to do. Okay, this next song you can do the freak to also. We have a little technical difficulties. Just give us like 1 second. Mingle amongst your friends, you know. There's some freaks out there. If you're a freak, raise your hand. Okay, let's do it like this. If you're a freak, don't raise your hand.
1: What's up? How we looking?
0: Hold on. Hey, have you tipped your bartender tonight? Make sure you do that. I know them personally. If you want to tip me, find our manager, Mimi Law. 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You want to tip us, go to Mimi Law.

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Wave the flag. Wave the flag. 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My name is Mo Chill. 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And my people, they waiting. 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What they gonna do? What they gonna say?

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What they gonna do? What they gonna say? Yo, my people's out there with Sunny Bray. They can rock a party. They can rock a party. And they can rock a party. You're goddamn right. Damn right. Yo. You're goddamn right. Right.

0: the studio again, just creating, laying it down, the fucking foundation. And my people, they waiting, they waiting. What they gonna do? What they gonna say? Yo, my people's out there in Sunny Bray, we can rock a party, we can rock a party, we can rock a party. You're goddamn right. Act like you know. Yes, I am. Hey, where's my homie at? Where's my homie at? Was that all right? Did you feel that, homie?
1: We need beer.
0: Where's yours? Are you feeling good tonight? Let me just get some water real quick. Hold on.
2: Wendy.
0: Is this spring water? I can only drink spring water. I'm sorry. Yo, let me just tell you one thing. There's been a lot of shit going down around here tonight. I'm gonna get serious right here. Okay? There's a lot of shit going down around town. Motherfuckers snitching off motherfuckers. You know what I'm saying? Y'all read it in the paper, right? We don't do that around here. We handle it ourselves. So what I say is you never drop dime. Not even on your enemy. You never drop dime. 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Tell them, Juice Crew. 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

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Yo, this one we call Step Ahead. 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

0: the say, say we love hip hop, we live it every day. 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
1: What do they call you?
0: Act like you know.

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0: Watch yourself out there, Sam. We got one more song for y'all. We got one more song for y'all. Any requests? Any requests out there? Any requests? I Shot the Sheriff. Sorry, we don't do covers. Huh? Any Juice requests? You know what? I don't even know you, man. I don't.
1: Mustang Sally, baby.
0: Anybody else? Hey, hey, you know what? Hey, there's one thing that's really similar to Mustang Sally. There's one thing that's really similar to Mustang Sally. It's called Mash the Gas. Mashed it. Your mom was a sheriff? She was the only cool sheriff I know. Hey, thanks for coming out. Remember. Hey, if you're from Tomo, make some noise right now. Tomo, make some noise. Represent, represent. This is what we call Mash the Gas.

me sucking, give me wicked on my knees. 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Mo Chill. 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Juice Crew, for real. 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

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Sent us prophets like Malcolm, so we're not at home. 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

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Of the wicked Babylon system. Y'all, Babylon system. 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Of the wicked Babylon system. 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I don't like that. In a special editing dot. No, now. Yo, hey, yo, what are the people say? We lost what the people need. People coming, no more people breed. But you know, what is that for? We shoot it out here for the people indeed. Well, why them talking in high and low places? You know, it's all about the pants. Hey, it's all about my pants. 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

0: about how you think of...
1: All about how you think about it. And if you think it's the shit. It's all about how you think about it. And if you think it's the shit. It's all about how you think about it. And if you think it's the shit. But it's not the shit. And it's legit.

0: Yes. 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So we're going to do one called Stand Firm. Anybody know Stand Firm? Yeah.
1: Second.

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0: Yeah.
1: How y'all feeling out there? It's getting hot up here. Man, he's been pulling it off all evening. I'm in. Post show.

0: It's another. Whoa, yeah. Whoa, another.
1: Better to the line. Yeah.
0: Another grandson. Another bouncer.

0: Yes, I.
1: Yes. How you guys doing?
2: This kid is great.
1: Every two songs.
2: Y'all doing good?
0: Yo, yo, yo, yes, yes. This one is kind of, you know, we like to call it a dance number. So,

0: loud and let me say niceness. Come again.
1: You know what I mean?
0: Well, all this happened to be the voice of the one easy alongside. And the man coaches for real alongside Gideon.

0: the bat. Yo, yo, say, how went the country of our town?
1: We're gonna take it out on this chorus right here.
0: With Lord have mercy.
1: We're gonna take it out on this chorus out here.
0: With Lord have mercy.
1: Make some love, Gideon, make some love.
0: With Lord have mercy.
1: We've got to make some love before it's over.

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Thanks for having us. 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We're just going to hit you back and forth. Boom, boom, boom. Josh, what's happening? Congratulations, my man. Congratulations.

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It's just like a whale. 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Josh was like, man, y'all have to play like 3 years ago. He was like, when I have a wedding, you guys are gonna play it. So this is for him. This is for the newlyweds. It's about to get crazy.

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brother. 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Keep it simmering. No, but really, it's good to be a part of this event today. You know, I got a lot of love to give, you know. Everybody does, I know that. I remember when I married my wife 6 years ago. Yeah, just celebrating our 6-year anniversary. What? Let off some shots, pop out that long. Yes, like I said, thanks for coming out and rocking with us tonight. A lot of beautiful ladies in the house. Ladies, make some noise tonight. Yeah. What's up, brothers? 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
1: Yes. How you guys doing?
0: It's getting
1: doing
0: crazy.
1: This is every two songs checking. Y'all doing good?
0: Nice.
1: All right.
0: Yo, yo, yes. This one is kind of, you know, we like to call it our dance number. So,

0: we wanna do is elevate, elevate, elevate, elevate.
1: More time, yeah.
0: Chronic, chronic, chronic. Everybody knows the chronic rhythm. We only got a couple more for y'all. They gonna kick us out. So we gonna just keep it moving. Keep it moving, y'all.
2: That's been an international song, yeah? Yo, no.
0: That's nice.
2: Thank y'all for coming out, for reals. Thank you. And we are gonna run Tony Dixon. Hold on. Stop the song. Bring him out again. Run the country boy. Run the mad soul rhythm. Run the mad soul rhythm. We got the country boy himself here tonight. Tony Dixon.
3: I will never do that.
4: Cool.
5: We also can play this on too loungy. We gotta keep it kind of straight so it drives pure loud.

0: bass in there. Do you
1: have
0: the
1: true color kind of
0: man
1: on the street full of
0: creativity?
1: Give us a strange and a vision of reality.
2: I'm gonna say that right now. None of the lining.
0: No? We need a bass like that. Drum like that. What do you think? No?
2: Could make one, I'm sure.
0: Well, I'm just wondering what kind of kick you got on this song.
3: Matching volume.
2: And
3: yeah, matching volume.
2: You know, that's an interesting thing, man. I think it just depends on the drum sound on the song and stuff. You know what I mean? It's like the drums just have like different hits and shit, and sometimes it's more important for it to be really hard. Like on I'm noticing on our song Blunts and Beats, like, you know, I totally play off that note, so it's like boom. You know what I mean? If that's like weak, then no. But then there's other stuff like, where it can be more than a layback. You know what I mean?
3: Yeah, I do. But if we mix that in a studio.
0: Let's try out that sound for a second. I think it'll make a little bit.
2: What one?
0: The same one.

0: think that was a little long.
1: Like six too long.
2: Like just six too long.
3: I'm waiting on the drums, man. Let's
2: like six too long. Like
3: let's try it again real quick.
0: We don't need to try that again, do we? I mean, we could do that forever, right? It's just boom, boom, boom, boom. Let's try it again. I don't care. Let's try it again. I'm not trying to say no.
3: Let's not try it again.
0: But I mean, what? I mean, we just play that out until we decide to end it.
2: Put me on, put me on. I got something to say. Yo, yo.

0: Last track?
1: Yeah.
0: Okay.
2: The old part?
1: Like that.
0: Yeah.

We bring the vibes around. We bring the vibes around. Listen to music. Yo, we bring the vibes around.

0: Yeah.
1: We could do that whole symbol catch thing that you were doing there. Every other one.
2: Yeah, I'm talking about it. What'd you do with the fucking knife?

West Coast.

0: I like that. I like doing it 8 times and then K-Star, you come in with like a line, like right after, like, you know what I mean? Like, you know, to kind of transition it into it. But it's stop time, full stop time though. Everybody like,
1: and then I actually like that.
0: I know, I like that too. I don't know. I think it should be a different separate song. That's just mine.
1: I don't think so necessarily.
0: Well, it don't have to be. We want to make shit that's
1: small,
0: like.
1: Small, I think. You know, it should just be something you gotta lounge into. Like, have that style and then just come back.
2: No, I think this second, the change part is more loungy. The head part we should just do for a short amount of time. But I was thinking. Because the part where I drive these things, that should be like, to me, that's more like a line than like a rhythm part. You can't really be played for that long.
1: The line, yeah.
2: And then after that, it's basically out. And then it's all basically a little bit of other stuff, not really a bunch of other stuff. All I do is a little vamping on the guitar, basically. It's not. That's fine.
0: Boom, boom, boom.
2: Which is fine with me, but you guys gotta carry that. The other part has more rhythm part, and that's more loungy. My idea is we do this one for like a verse, chorus and a verse, and then switch, boom, and then just lounge out for a long time.
0: If we do it, we would have to do it that way, I think.
2: And don't even bring it back to the first one. Just basically the first part is like a, it's like a club banger teaser, you know? It's like club banger teaser, boom, then you're out. You're like, oh, that's an interesting sound. And then it's like, gone. It's like, oh.
0: I don't know, though. I don't know.
3: That's an interesting sound. Maybe that would be the response. That would be bad.
2: No, I think it'll be tight. It'll be tight.
0: Well, I think, we should try to make something that's more like
2: short
0: trying to.
2: Short but sweet on the first part.
0: Not like so crazy, like way out there. Like, let's trick just this whole different song and. Then quit kid out on that, you know?
3: No, we don't want to do that.
0: You know, we should just make it like a regular track, you know, like.
2: It's not like that. It sounds tight. The drum and the bass and all that stuff, like just the change and is the refreshing.
0: I'm just saying it's like different.
2: The change,
0: it's way different.
2: The change is what's good about it.
3: I get into the track.
2: The change is what is like fast, like it's the relative
3: remix.
2: Sound of both
3: remix.
2: Of them next to each other.
3: Remix and do a new tune on it.
2: Not
0: do that too, but
2: it's not really a remix as much as like a shift in the sound.
3: Reshift.
0: Sound shift.
2: I think it sounded good. Exactly.
0: I sounded good. I'm not saying it sounded good. It's just different.
2: Well, you can have different lyrics. Like you don't have to sing the lyrics on that. Basically, you can totally shift the lyrics, and we just shift the music from one thing to the next. Maybe have a little.
0: I just like it. I'm not.

0: dance hall.
1: That was actually pretty sick.
0: Right there, if you guys are ready to rock some real like modern dance hall, just let me know. We'll do that. Get right up on that.
1: Blaze it up, dude.
0: I know we all been wanting to play it. We're just holding back for too long now. Super raw. You gotta find some really annoying sound.
2: And just exploit it.
0: Just exploit it, yeah. For the sheer shittiness of the sound of it.
1: The floor is so nice.
0: Be like, I fucking found this shit on my kit. Fucking bang, bang.

0: popping off, popping off.
1: That was actually really fun, actually. No, I didn't show it.

0: How about a little?
1: Yeah.
2: Yes!
1: Positive.
2: Hey, we feeling good.

0: We call this.
1: Yeah, hold on.
0: What do we call this?
1: You know, we call this send much love to our family. And this one going out to some friends, you know, it's an old tune.
0: Let me get some more keys in the front monitor, brother. More keys in the front monitor, please.
1: One love, y'all. Thank you all very much.

0: Big up the band, the drummer, the keyboard. We got, I want to introduce real quickly. I want
1: y'all. How y'all feeling tonight?
0: We got this band right here.
1: Boom shot.
0: They consist of some lovely members. I don't even need to call their name, but I just want to bring attention. It's such a pleasure to be here with y'all, the band. And I love y'all. Thank you very much.
1: Yeah, yeah. Hey, this is the part of the show where we get a little freaky on you.

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You know say da da da da. 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You know say da da Babylon, and them try if you stop it. Oh, you know if you don't say them a copy, don't shop it, but you know we a smoke it, I mean.

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1: Tonight, and it's over, girls and
0: it's
1: boys.
0: It's a roots party.
1: It's over.
0: A swanky roots
1: it's
0: party.
1: Over.
0: Everybody feels like dancing.
1: Heaven know we're having a party.
0: Juice.
1: Tonight, and it's over, girls and
0: it's
1: boys.
0: It's a roots party.
1: It's over.
0: A swanky roots
1: it's
0: party.
1: Over. Much. What?

0: Yeah, yeah.
1: Make you want to move.
0: Make you want to move.
1: Yeah, dancing to me.
0: To the rescue, in the juice crew coming through. Hey, we

0: yes, yes. We just want to mash up the place tonight. Come groove with us tonight. Wheel it up, Juice. Wheel it up.
1: Yeah.
0: All right.
1: Thank you. Thank you. Thank you very much.
0: We got it dialed in now.

0: sick.
1: I mean, you know.
2: Could go off that beat.
3: It grows on you. It grows on you.
0: Hey, what's that red light down there, Creaky?
2: Which one?
0: Does that mean we're recording?
2: Yeah.
0: All right.
2: Rock off.
3: He's all, huh? What?
0: Yeah. It's barley wine.
2: That's my penis.
0: It's the shits.
1: He's all, oh, my bro, man. I'm going to have some.
4: This one we like to call Phantom. I don't know. It just sounds kind of dark.
5: Hold up. No.
4: What?
5: No.
4: What? What am I?
6: Huddle.
5: Bring it. Yo, and then bless, bless. This other side name, bless, bless. Bless, bless.
4: This is truly the last one. I'm sorry. We love y'all.
5: Quickly.
4: Thanks for vibing with us.

0: This one we like to call Phantom. 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
1: Hold up. No, no, no, no, no.
0: What?
1: No, no, no.
0: What? Hold am up. I?
2: Huddle.
1: Bring it. Yo, and bless. This other's her name, bless. Bless.
0: This is truly the last one. I'm sorry.

0: Roll on the Matole. How you feeling?
1: Everybody stay warm.
2: Right. Are y'all still with us? Y'all still with us?
1: It's a bit windy.
2: Y'all want one more?
1: Keep your heat.
2: All right.
1: Heat it.
2: We gonna keep the heat. We gonna keep the
1: hot.
2: We gonna mash the gas. We gonna keep the heat on.
1: All the way. Pedal to the metal, baby.
2: All right.
1: We got you.

0: But Juice is here for show and control. 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
1: Check it out. 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Hope it's gonna last. 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

0: 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I like it. I said I like that shit. I like it. I said, hey, I want the crowd to sing. I say I like it. I said I like that shit.
1: I like that shit.
0: Said I like it. I said I like that shit. I said I like it. I said I like that shit.
1: I like it. I like that shit.
0: I said I like it. I like it.
1: I like it.
0: Jumping the ride, mash the gas. 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

0: just believe. 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
0: No, a blunt or a zag? 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
0: All right.

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Yo, we up here and Sunny Bray styling, and we could be coming wicked and wildin'. That's what we do when we blaze one up off the tip. That's what we do. I keep it coming on the true. That's what we do when the juice come true. Blaze one up, fill the cup, and we chant it up. We chant for the hydrant, cause we rising, and we never criticizing, just vibing and creating, never debating, cause we jump in the ride, mash the gas, system pumped up, turn it up to full blast, pop the trunk, break out the stash, jump train, right, hope it's gonna last, jump in the ride, mash the gas,

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You want to play this one?

0: We got to make this one like a 2-minute song. We want to say, we got Ishii Dubé in the place, and we love to use him. Ishii, let's bring a vibe for us.
1: Mac, we're on things.
2: Yo, we got one more for y'all, really though.
0: Which
2: everybody
0: one?
2: Come on. This is it. This
0: bless,
2: is
0: bless.
2: It.
0: Bless,
2: we love y'all.
0: Bless, bless.
2: We love y'all. Come on, let's groove it.
3: Of His Imperial Majesty, the King of Kings, the Light of this world, the conquering Lion of the tribe of Judah, the Almighty One. Haile I, Selassie I, Jah, Rastafari. Yes, ma'am. Very good morning to ya. Very good morning, Reggae on the River. It is Saturday. It's a beautiful day. Beautiful, a blessing. It's a gift from Selassie I, so all the children can have a good time and listen to some reggae music from early in the morning. That's a recipe for a healthy heart. How about that? Yeah, man. Corazón contento. Warning, warning, warning. Are you awake yet?
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1: What are the chances we'll be on at three?
2: Yeah. See you tomorrow.
3: What up?

0: How y'all feeling tonight? Thanks for hanging with us.
1: Yo,
0: thanks
1: thank
0: for hanging
1: you.
0: With the crew.
1: Bless you all for coming.
0: Yo.
1: We're gonna play another song called Red Light Ragga. This one written by my brother Mo Chill.
0: I like it. You guys feeling good tonight? It's Friday.
1: Yeah.
0: Ain't y'all on vacation or something? Vacation.
1: Yeah.
0: Big up President Jason on the drums. President Jason on the drums. Big up. That's right. That's President Holiday.
1: Yeah. Straight up fun. This is gonna be a good one. We call this the Friday Night Jamboree.
0: Let's do it, Juice Crew. Let's do it. All right.

0: Blues Crew.
1: That's right.
2: Yeah.
1: The party's just getting started.
2: Just give me a little bit more. Just a little bit more. Just feed me.
1: Thanks, y'all.
2: Don't worry
1: what do we got?
2: Feedback.
1: We got a Rebel Life right here. That's yeah. Right. Because it's a revolutionary state of mind, y'all.
2: Life is
1: Friday night.
2: Is reaching out to all the humble county people. You know.

0: Woo!
1: Yeah.
0: That's it.
2: Yeah, that's right. Yo, all right.
1: Yeah.
2: We feeling good tonight. This is the part of the show where we just like bring it home. You know what I mean? Everybody's feeling hype. You know what we're saying? Now we're just gonna just bring it home. All right.

0: each and every time I flow.
1: I got another move before I got here and shit. It's been a long week. That's sweet, y'all. I'm glad we got that recorded, man. I want to build on that. That's kind of, it was funny because Mimi was like, I had this little track that I was trying to work on, that little family business track, and Mimi had this killer melody for it, and I couldn't remember it when I got here, but it was kind of like that. My idea of it was kind of more of a DMX type of, you know, exactly. I don't have it. Somebody else does. Probably Gideon. Yeah. Hey, Gideon, here. You got that? That one? All right, what's the... Oh, here it is.

said, look in at yourself in this bag. 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Yes, look in at yourself in this time. When you

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We don't see the wonder, we don't see the sight. We have to clean mats, we have to clean man. Zion change up, it left behind. But with Jack comes the truth, and that comes the right.

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Jack comes the children, I say Jack comes the right, and I teach us no wrong.

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I said the lip of the jack, every now and then we last had a chance to mash up the session. I said I got you brother, it's a long since we last had a chance. I said to reason, I'll mash up the dance.

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0: typical
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0: 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My bad on the mix up. I was just trying to bring some energy in there.
1: I had some lyrics that I made up a long time ago. I'm trying to remember them in the old school. Just a little piece of happiness.
0: See that? I'm gonna hit that motherfucker too. That was smooth, y'all. Seemed like we played it before. I mean, we hadn't played it before, but so that good at moments for me.

0: That's what this one is, yeah.
1: Yeah, this one happens to be an environmental.
0: Oh, nice!
1: Reaching out to water. People that love the trees.

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1: We chant for the children of the city. We chant for the children of the country. It don't matter to we. There is no separation.

0: You see that with song?
1: We gotta do that at the.
2: Not that I can't remember all the words in order.
0: That's our song for all the biodiesel people. When you live,
1: it's like when we're at the fucking. You see those kids?
0: On the plaza.
1: Joseph's crew.
0: Yeah, that's. I like the song too.

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It's 09. It's 09, right? It's 09, right? All right. 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Yeah.

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A little bit more keys. 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
1: 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Y'all gonna rock with us all night? 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

0: Yes, yes, y'all. Yes, yes, y'all. And it just don't stop. We're gonna play one more before this girl explodes down here. We're gonna play one more, then we're gonna play another one, then we're gonna play another one. You know how it goes.
1: What do we got?
0: Yeah, y'all gonna like this one. Hot off the presses.

We'll be popping collars all motherfucking night. You know that. All night. Humboldt County, make some noise! Yeah, Phantom, like I said, y'all feeling right? Y'all know what PIMP is? See, I think y'all know exactly what I'm talking about.

That's right. It's a new time. 09. We call the man B.O. Big up Barack Obama. Pre-inauguration party. 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

pussy. 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It's a new time. 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We're going to be part of this. We're going to be part of this. All right, this next one we call Blunts and Beats. Blunts and Beats, all the way to the Bay. Yes, yes. Stay with me, crew, stay with me, crew. Nice. Hey, make sure you big up your bartender tonight. Thanks, Homebrews, for keeping us in the mix.

It's just us. 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

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There ain't no justice. 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Take it out. It's just us. It's just us. Yeah. We gonna keep them firing out. Let's go, crew. Nice. Are you guys a rowdy crowd? Are you guys a rowdy crowd? After my own heart, my own heart. All right, this next one we go, well, what we got? New World Order? All right, let's run it, let's run it. We only got a little bit of time, so we just gonna keep popping it off on y'all, all right?

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Kick a couple lines, you know. Make you feel a little something. All right, we got something for you. We got something for you. This one we call Instant Classic. What? Never mind, this one we call K Edition. Act like you know. Yo, yo, yo, yo.

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We appreciate it. We appreciate it. Hey, what's our name? What's our name? You know our name? All right. So we don't have to go through all that, right? You know our name? All right, all right. All right, this next one's called Instant Classic. Instant Classic. We're gonna keep it going, keep it going, keep it going.

Yes, I make some noise for my dancer friend here. Whoa. She's really thankful.

might have been a little confusing, I can tell. I can tell. I like the energy though. I like the energy. Yes, yes, yes.

Thank you. Thank you. I don't know what it is about us that we like, I'm just gonna be honest. We attract drunk girls, okay? We attract drunk girls. I don't know what it is. It must be our drummer. I'ma blame it on the drummer. I'ma blame it on the drummer. He's been known. He has been known. What do we got? Yes, I have an answer. She just said we attract junk guys. Is that true? Hell no. Hell no. You know what? I think we attract all kind of people. I didn't mean to single anybody out. Don't do that. Don't do that. You're gonna get hurt.

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Make some noise, people. What? Make some noise.

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I don't know that guy. I actually do, and that's what makes it bad. All right, what do we got? I can't show them. I can't give you my shirt. My nipples will be exposed. What?

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Huh, huh.

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You know what I'm saying? That's how we roll. 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What do we got? All right. This next track we call Bang the Cut. 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

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Are y'all going to the end with us?

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It's called Master Gas.

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Yes. 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

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Hey, this next one we call Put Me On. Put Me On. I got something to say. I think this might be our last track. Unless you guys make an incredible amount of noise. I mean incredible, like. Like pre-inauguration party incredible. I mean. All right, I love you. I love you guys. It's 09. Big up Obama. You know, it's a fucking about time. It's about time. Put me on. Yo, yo, yo.

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Yeah. Fellas, if you want to know, ask a lady.

0: Hey, this shit back here?
1: Really?
0: Actually,
2: I didn't really mean it to be like that, man. I mean, it's either A or E. I could play either one, whichever way first, but there's only one way. It's not like we each play different chords on each other part. It was like all the same way. Just a question of what we start with first and what the beginning
0: and then we figure that out?
2: Give it the way he sang it, to me, it was extremely clear. It was one way. There was no argument. It was one way. The way he sang it, the way it was. And, I mean,
0: the thing about him is that he didn't necessarily...
3: If you got a studio on, light it up right now, see? 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

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I like my vinyl thick. 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
2: Respect.
1: You guys want one more? All right. We do have one more. We haven't been working on it all that much, but let me take a quick break.
0: Do y'all really want another one?
1: Are you sure?
0: Y'all, do y'all?
1: All right. We had one more. We're just teasing you guys a little bit.
0: All right. You guys are good. Much love. Remember, we're Juice. We're going to be out soon. Look for us, y'all. Look for us.
1: Keep eyes open.
0: Big up yourself, though.
1: Always a good idea.
0: Everybody give yourself a round of applause tonight for coming out. One love. Pass me the mic. I won't hold it too tight. I gotta make a move, I'm on the site.
3: Huh?
0: Yo. Oh, right. That was just, you know.
1: This next one's called No Trouble.
0: You can tell that was like.
1: No Trouble, right. We've been saving it special for everybody.
0: No Trouble.

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I really

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1: 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This is a song that I just wrote with Ishii. I know he's busy.
2: You guys are having a good time. I hope you're having a good time. I can't see you out there, but you know, just have fun. It's a celebration. Love is in the air. 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

I just wanna get free, an old school reality. 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
1: Juice crew!
2: 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Yeah. That's it. All right, we got a couple more for y'all. Y'all gonna hang out for a couple more? Will y'all hang out for a couple more? All right. All right.
3: The Juice Crew holding it down for the North Coast.

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na. 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

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Let's rock this. Let's rock this, Juicy.

Thanks, y'all. Thanks, y'all. All right, this next track we call New World Order. I swear to God, this is gonna make it on the radio one day. And you guys can say you heard it at Homebrews. It was some band, I don't know. But check it out, check it out, check it out. New World Order, NWO.

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It's all about. 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

0: There ain't no justice. It's just us, y'all. 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Nice, Jay Bird.
1: All right.
0: Where we at? Hey, y'all still with us tonight? Are y'all? You guys hang. You gonna hang out for a little bit? Okay. All right.

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Like I said, check that one out. That's a new one. It's a new one. Instant classic. You heard. What do we got? All right. 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You know, like a machine gun. That's kind of like how we view music. Just like. 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

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They're telling us we only got a few more for y'all. A few more for y'all. Thanks for coming out and vibing with us tonight. It's the juice. See what I'm saying? This next one is another new one. It's another new one. Check it out. For all you hardcore Juice fans out there.

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All right? This next one we call Mash the Gas. Mash the Gas.

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I love y'all. You guys are hyped. The hypest crowd we had here at Humbrews. 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Give yourself a big round of applause. 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All right, all right. This one's called Put Me On. I know I haven't been explaining a lot of songs tonight, and I'm not gonna explain this one either. 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Another hip-hop track.

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1: 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We never say goodbye. We say more time. 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One more track. 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

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We're the juice. We're the juice, if you don't know.

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1: All right.
0: Help me out, K-Star. 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
1: That's fun.
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1: Y'all feel that? 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

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That's nice. All right. Thanks for coming out and hanging with us tonight, Friday night. Welcome back. 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I hope everybody had a good summer. 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

0: 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We're gonna do this.
1: No, Kedish.

0: Yes. 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
1: Thank you.
0: Yeah.
2: We got to get the sound just right, so bear with us with the changes in between.
0: Can y'all
2: songs.
0: Hear us out there? Is it loud enough? I'm deaf. I can't. Is it loud? Well, show me some love then. Show me some love.

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0: Show me some love, girl. 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What's up? It's Friday night. Yeah. We gonna keep it popping. We gonna keep it rolling. I love that song, by the way. That's just
1: transformation.
0: Show me some love. What?

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I represent the youth. I represent the elders. Yes, I. Juice sound, all original. Act like you know. Yeah. Check it out, Vision Quest.

0: That's right. Boom. Thanks, y'all. Thanks.
1: Sonny Bray.
2: That was sick.
1: All right, just calm down.
0: Yo, ladies, please, stop throwing your panties up here. Please. 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Sunny break, kids, let's make it.

0: One more time.
1: Yo, how y'all feeling tonight, right? Really? All right. That's what I'm talking about. Okay, that was our intro. That was our intro. Now we're gonna hit the main chorus right now. Main chorus.

the vibe. $100 bill on the bass right there. $100 bill. We call him C-Note. C-Note over there. Give him some love. C-Note on the bass. Boom, boom. He's kind of shy. He's kind of shy. We like to expose him. He's not really shy. Whoa, what's next? What we got? Oh, K-Star.

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I need you to be louder than that right now. Oh, that feels good. That feels good. This next one, I'm sorry.

0: Yes. Make some noise, Jambalaya. What's up? That's right. Thanks for coming out. You know, we have decided to forego the set break. We will not have a set break tonight because you guys are so excited. We're just gonna keep this going. Keep this going. It's your birthday. It's your birthday. You don't, you, really. How old are you? She just, 26. Wow. 26. 26, oh my goodness. Yeah, you're moving into that mature stage.
1: Maybe.
0: What's your name? What's your name? It's mature is not bad. I'm just mermaid. Or how she said it, mermaid. All right, this next one's for mermaid then. Birthday girl.

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Get up here right now. Mermaid Girl, come to the stage. Mermaid Girl, come to the stage. That's the only way you can keep her in control. You bring her up here. All right, let's go, boys.

0: That was an abrupt ending.
1: That's Mermaid Girl. Happy birthday. 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Y'all feeling all right tonight?

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Yeah, hey, we got CDs. 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I'm not talking about the bass player. I'm not talking about the drummer. I'm talking about all of us. Take us all home. Meet this guy on the side of the stage. He's got some CDs for you. CDs. Juice CDs. Make it happen. It was a 420 show. It was sick. Let's do it.

0: on. Wow, you're so beautiful. Wow. All you guys had the opportunity to do that right there. She actually did it.
1: Baby, baby,
0: baby, baby, baby. Yeah, wow, she's cute. Hot, hot.
1: Thank you for the help.
0: Hot.
1: That I like.
0: Let's go then, little cuz. I mean.

Yes, yes. They say it's a war on drugs, but it's a war on me. What the fuck is that about? All right. Check it out. Check it out. We got a fat track coming for you next. What do we got? Put me on. Put me on. You know what this is about. Let's go.

Yes, yes. I think they love it, crew. We love it too. Who wants a disc? Nobody's throwing money up here, so. Nobody's throwing money up here, so I'm just giving them away for free. That's like, that's not, that's a business faux pas. It's not making money. But you're so cool, so. This one is, we play Reggae on the River recently. You guys know that venue, Reggae on the River? This is one of my favorite tracks when we played down there. It's called We

0: Nailed that ending.
1: Yeah, man. Make some noise, Jambalaya!
2: Are y'all ready? Are y'all ready? You ready to go home? No. No.
0: Me either.
2: All right, well, fuck it then. Let's play.

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I mean, I love y'all, I guess. I love, yeah, that was awesome. Because it's a rebel life. I can't help that.

0: Watch yourself out there, see?
1: Yeah!
0: Hey, we got Danny in the corner over here. He's a spark plug of the band right there. Give it up for Danny. Danny the Monster, we call him. Yes. We just gonna keep it rolling. Y'all like that? Just boom, boom, boom, boom, boom. Like, all right.
2: Where we at? Like, time wise. Looking good.
3: Okay.
0: Yes. Everybody in the club right now, go to the dance floor. Grab your best friend or your best friend's girlfriend and come to the dance floor. Just grind it. It's a friendly grind. 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

0: 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Lovely. Can I get one for the road? Can I get a whoa whoa for the road?
1: Whoa whoa. Whoa whoa.
0: That's nice. Yes, I.
1: Wow.
0: That's Jay Bird on the drums right there. Did y'all give him some love? That's Jay Bird on the drums right there.
1: All right, this is where Juice takes a 5-minute break.
2: What?
1: No? All right, never mind.

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0: Thanks for coming out tonight. All the beautiful people are still left. 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What's up?

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1: It's just us.
0: It's just us. Nice vibe. Nice vibe. I know what you like. So obviously you weren't here earlier. We don't repeat songs in one night. You must have been at Everett's or something. Tomo or something. Dance hall. Yeah. Maybe you were at Plaza Grill. 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

0: 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We got a couple more. From what I hear. If you guys are really loud, we got a couple more. Go. Don't ask for what
1: you want. This is the last song.
0: What?
1: One more in the clip. 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
2: I heard y'all back there. All right, all right. We're gonna get it going. 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Some people had to do some things.
3: Yo, yo,

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That's how we do it. Throw your hands up. Thanks for coming and supporting the local music, local artists. 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

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Yeah.

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1: Rebel life.
2: In your life. Step ahead.
1: In your life.
3: All right, we got one more then. Fuck it. One more. Step ahead. Step ahead. My name is Mo Chill. His name is K-Star. His name is Danny the Monster. We got Scotty Irie. Jay Bird on the drums. C-Note on the bass. Together we make juice. This is the last one. Tip your bartender. Big up yourself. Thanks for hanging out.

Thanks for coming out and hanging with us tonight, Friday night. 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Let's do this. I hope everybody had a good summer. Yeah.

0: Yeah.
1: How y'all feeling out there? It's getting hot up here. Woo. Run. This guy, man, he's been pulling it off all evening. I'm impressed. I'm impressed. I gotta give it up. This guy, Most Chill, we call him. Killing it.
0: Yeah,
1: killing
0: yeah.
1: Killing it tonight.
0: Yo, this is my homie right here, JRS1. Give him some round of applause right there, please. Give this guy a round of applause.
1: Big up to each and every one.
0: JRS1, Jeff Fife.
1: All massive.
0: I'm Mo Chill, that's JRS1. That's K-Star on the keys right here. That's Massive D in the corner right there. J-Bird again right in the middle, holding the foundation. And we got King Froggy over here with the bass.
1: Big up laying down the bass. Froggy.
0: Yes, yes. Together we make juice.
1: So this one goes out to all the ganja smokers in the house. I don't know if there's any out tonight.
0: If you're a ganja smoker, make some noise out there.
1: This song
0: right
1: goes
0: now
1: out to you.
0: I don't hear you.
1: Now the juice,
0: all right.
1: we like to smoke the herb, we like to cultivate the herb, we like to big up the herb, because, you know, Jah watereth the hills from his chambers, and the earth is so satisfied, maketh the grass to grow for animals, and he maketh the herb for all humanity.
0: We gonna keep the party going, because that's how we do. Make some noise, make some noise.

gotta do a part. How does it feel? Living for the next vibration. Amazing, playing on your local radio station. And they say they be relating to the flow that you're throwing down. But when it just is, we don't mess around. You need direction, just follow the crown. I said the crown just pounded with sound. Yeah. Ain't afraid for what I believe in. What's the reason? It's open season. A duppy conquer, right? Till I stop breathing. 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

0: 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Don't hate me cause I'm a Dodger fan, you know what I'm saying? Yep. Yep. You heard it here. Let's run this. What's up? All right, all right, all right. I got another special, special treat for y'all. Okay, if y'all clap loud enough, maybe we can get my brother Ishii up here again. Can you give us some love right there? He's doing double duty. He's the sound man and microphone doctor. Reggae, reggae music. 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If you love it. Reggae, reggae music. If you love it, make some noise.
1: Yeah.
2: Big up the man.
1: This one is dedicated to the children. Oh, I. Yeah.

0: Yes.
1: Hip-hop, dancehall, and roots music.
0: Are y'all ready to have a party tonight? Are y'all gonna party with us tonight? All right. Yes, sir.
2: Thank you all. In one moment, we are going to have a new musical group touch the stage. We want to thank the people for having us tonight. Thank you all for having us play.
3: You guys gotta give it up.
2: Give it up. Miguel!
4: I want to thank these people who went before for their good energy, good music. And I'd like to say that, let's say in like 15, 20 minutes, I would like everyone here to gather around.
5: So.

0: Play all the notes that you think go in that A chord of yours. So I can get the key signature.
1: Love it.
2: E minor is the key.
1: So that's the kind of stuff.
0: Yeah, but that would be A minor, dude. Except for
3: more than usual, like
0: the with a major six.
1: I like to play. I like play more of those Latin
0: to a beat. No, it's Phrygian.
1: I get crazy and I can, but I easier than those every sparse kind of stuff.
0: Generally, unless you, I mean, play the A though for me.
3: But the sparse things, what you gotta really.

0: really play A minor there. Or A major.
1: Rather.
0: Yeah, cool. Yes.
2: Looking forward to finding
0: so what note are you playing that makes it major right now?
1: My main wave,
0: C sharp.
1: Listen to the

0: no tune.
1: Oh my god. I hope I have like a black eye. Can you see in here though?
2: Let me see. It doesn't look like you have a black eye.
3: Did you punch yourself?
2: Looks like you have a red eye.
1: Okay. Both eyes, right?
2: I'll see that, I mean, that eye.

0: First one was a lot better, but at least we got the feel.
1: Joint. That's what I'm saying.
2: First one was shorter.

0: enough clout.
1: Yes, I. Massive.
2: All right. So.
1: Yes.
2: This next one goes out to all hardworking people, because I know I was talking last week to a few people that got. People have been getting robbed a little bit lately.
0: Yeah, man.
2: My
0: Watch your backyard.
2: And you know it's that time of year backyard. When people want to rob a little bit extra because the green's popping up all over. So anyway, this is for people who actually support themselves. Hey, and you work for yourself.
3: We are a product of you guys. Remember that?

thought a girl was a 10. She had been talking right to my friends. Who's that? Where does she come from? Oh shit, I gotta get me one. Give me one like that. The way she's moving, ass so fat. You know it's like that.

0: franchise. The That's neighbors, it, well. Crazy. That's cool though, but we can mix it up like that. The neighbors will kind of. Why are you kidding me?
1: That's when the shit happens, though. I'm telling you, it's like when it's just a couple, when it's like practice and it's like everybody.
0: Yeah.
1: That's where it's a different kind of shit happens, too. But it's like, that's when the shit, when they were doing their thing, that's when that shit
0: clocked
1: in.
0: That's what I'm saying. You got to let them do that. You know what I'm saying?
1: But that's like, I've been wanting to change that shit forever. I told you that.
0: What you want is them to do their thing, I'm telling you.
1: Yeah, because
0: is the tendency is Colin, he used to play guitar, right? Mm-hmm. So he's really more with me, like me and Colin more connect, really more than Jay and Colin connect.
1: You think so?
0: Musical level.
1: You think so?
0: Within the music, because we're like lifting on we're the only one playing notes and shit like that, you know what I mean? It's like, basically we write the certain parts, so it's kind of like we're playing off each other naturally because of that. And a lot of the times when we write music, too, it might be me and him, you know? But then the songs that, like, the ones that you like a lot are the ones that organically evolve from, like, a lot of that's just from, like, Jason and Colin playing. But if you get them to just play together, even on any of the regular songs or anything, and just make sure that the drum and bass is, like, totally...
1: Well, if I could get them playing and not playing reggae, and not even thinking about reggae, kind of like today...
0: Our songs, though, and I'm saying the ones that we play, just get them to make sure.
1: No, I know, but what I'm saying is like today, it's like we weren't playing a lot of reggae, right. And it's like that's when you get into that realm where that shit just starts kind of coming a little more natural.
0: Yeah.
1: You know, and it's like you said, I think that was perfect. You're like, why don't you guys just play?
2: Oh shit.
1: And then I'll come up.

grinding. 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

DJ, turn it up. 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Yo, on the way up to the top, we can't stop, can't talk, cause we keep on walking tall. Have a little pride in yourself, truth be told, you can't count on no one else. 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DJ, yo, turn it up. 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Yo, give me some energy, yes, I'm liking that, huh.

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And then trying to create a little difference and make a difference. Do what you can to take a stand. Original stand, said you know, unified man. We gotta do what's right, man. Said I said we can't criticize, man. I did a DJ, DJ. Turn it up, y'all. DJ, DJ, DJ. Turn it up. DJ, DJ, DJ. Turn it up, y'all. DJ, DJ, DJ. Turn it up, y'all.

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Divvy divvy DJ, divvy divvy DJ, DJ, turn it up. Yeah, when I come to the club, I just wanna dance, just wanna make stands. That's what I do when I come in the club, yo. Just let me get free, ho, out there on the energy. 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

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What more can we do? I just wanna come, do what you can to just make a difference if you need one. Then you gotta witness, just take a stance. What more can we do? Ah. It's so nice, so nice, so nice. Living right. 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
1: Rock it out.

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1: That was fun. That was fun, for real.

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1: So you see how this is going, right? 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Let's do this one, Aftermath Crew.

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Yeah. 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I like that. I like that little tricky ending. We planned it just like that. All right. Y'all still with us tonight? Y'all want some more? Y'all want some more? Because we got hella track. You know what? I think we attract all kind of people. I didn't mean to single anybody out. Don't do that. Don't do that. You're gonna get hurt. You're gonna get hurt. This is just a serious, this is like a war zone up here.

0: this is like the big system, and you can
1: so you're gonna know what it has. Yeah.

If it was a sloped area problem, you know, on the

0: Yep, Sam.
1: That's right. Yo, all right.
2: Yeah.
1: We feeling good tonight. This is the, we're going, you know, this is the part of the show where we just like bring it home. You know what I mean? Everybody's feeling hype. You know what we're saying? Now we're just gonna just, you know, just bring it home. All right?

0: the beat down.
1: Yeah.
0: Never say that normally, but. Yeah, thanks for coming out.

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All right.

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That's right. It's a new time. 09. We call the man B.O. Big up Barack Obama. Pre-inauguration party. 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

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Let's give me some drums. Hold on. Let's give me some keyboard.

This one we call Instant Classic. What? Never mind, this one we call K Edition. Act like you know. Yo, yo, yo, yo.